It's not time to make a change. Just relax, take it easy. You're still young, that's your fault. There's so much you have to know.

the hip, the hop, the hip to the hip, hip, pop, and you don't stop, the rock until the bang, bang, boogie, set up, jump the boogie to the rhythm of the boogie to beat. I said a hip, the hop, the hip to the hip, hip, hop, and you don't stop, the rock until the bang, bang, boogie, set up, jump the boogie to the rhythm of the boogie to beat. I said a hip, the hop, the hip to the hip, hip, hop, and you don't stop, the rock until the bang, bang, boogie, set up, jump the boogie to the rhythm of the boogie to beat.